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Calls for

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1: Well now, we call this the act of mating. But there are several other very important differences between human beings and animals that you should know about.

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And

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1: She work it, girl, she work the bull, she break it down, she take it low, she's fine as hell, she's about to dough, doing a thing right on the floor, and money, money she making, look at the way she's shaking, make you wanna touch her, wanna taste her, have you lustin' for her, going crazy, face it.

There have been mixes and dance tracks put together in the past, but none can outrun or equal the power of Mega Blast.

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